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0: 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Oh my God, I'm on the chase. Chevy, it's getting kinda heavy. Relevant, selling it, dipping away. Time keeps slipping away. Sipping the safe, flipping for pay. Tipping like I'm dripping in paint. Up front, four wheels, so I can leave up with the weed.
1: So young, so young, so while we smoke weed, we're just having fun. We don't care who sees. So while we go out, that sounds
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